0: 1.3 billion streams so far. Some Maroon 5-like vocals on that one. Jason Derulo, great songwriter, with Want to Want Me. Song number 9 on the weekend playback as we count down the top 10 songs from this very week in 2015. That made it all the way to number 2 in Canada before stalling out, but it did reach number 1 in many countries. I don't see too many gigs on the tour, but a couple in Europe for Derulo in into New Zealand as well. A podcast going with over 2 million following. Okay, 2015, just 11 years ago. A year that saw 5 films gross over $1 billion, a first. This one making over $2 billion and finishing number 1 for the entire year.
1: Chewie, we're home.
0: Star Wars The Force Awakens, pretty good film. It broke a record for largest pre-sale tickets on its opening weekend. I remember doing that pre-sale thing. It grossed $500 million in its opening weekend, making it the biggest ever. Jurassic World finished second, and Furious 7 became the fastest film to gross over $1 billion, doing so in just 17 days. Finishing in the year, though, in third place, did Furious 7. Other films did well, 50 Shades of Grey, The Peanuts Movie, and Straight Out of Compton, but it was Mad Max Fury Road winning Best Pick at the Oscars. On the telly, Big Bang won, NCS won out in Canada, with Survivor San Juan close behind. Streaming services became huge, Netflix, Hulu, etc. Oh yeah, 2015, a year that wasted a bit of our time when a picture of a dress showed up. Remember this? The debate on whether it was white and gold or blue and black. For the record, light blue and brown, okay? In technology, the Apple Watch rolled out, still going, along with the Tesla Autopilot. Not sure that's a good idea. Okay, our playback power track this week took a few years from start to finish. It ended up being the song of the year in the world. We'll get to that. This week's number 1 as well. Our 5th collab of the week, featuring the hottest artists on the planet. All this coming up on the weekend playback from late July 2015.
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3: Kenzie, Weird Al Yankovic says he turned down $1 million plus to do a performance for the comedy festival in Saudi Arabia. I mean, that's a lot of money to turn down. Like, Weird Al, he's a quirky guy. 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
7: Number 8.

Well, let me see if I at least get the Swedish pronunciation of her name. Tove Lo. I've heard Tova Lo or Tove Lo. Pick one. Roll with it from Sweden. Lo in with her number 8 song this week on the Weekend Playback. Counting down the top 10 from this week. Late July 2015. The song Talking Body, the second single from her debut album, Queen of the Clouds. It had its highest rankings in the U.S., where it sold 5 million copies. Also did well right here in Canada. Our second of 5 collabs on the way, but first up, Abel Makonnen Tesfaye. I think you'll know his stage name. Canadian, who has become one of the biggest artists of our time, doing the Super Bowl halftime show, breaking records along the way, like Blinding Lights, became the first song to reach 5 billion streams on Spotify. If awards impress, 4 Grammys, 22 Junos, all of this since 2009. From his second album, Beauty Behind the Madness, Rolling Stone Mag called it the best song of 2015. On the Weekend Playback, counting down the top 10 from this very week in July 2015, The Weekend, Can't Feel My Face, in at number 7.

They are often referred to as 5H, a girl group from Miami that signed with Simon Cowell's label back in the day. Fifth Harmony with Kid Ink and the song Worth It are second of five collabs this week. Song number six on the Weekend Playback, counting down the top 10 from this very week, July 2015. The video has hit the 2 billion mark on YouTube and was from their 2015 album, Reflection. Okay, the Weekend Playback on the way became the song of the year. A few to get to before then, including another collab. This one samples a 1948 song called Rosie. Get this, done by an Afro-American chain gang at the Mississippi State Penitentiary. Here's French DJ David Guetta with Nicki Minaj and Afrojack on the Weekend Playback, counting down the top 10 from this very week, July 2015. Hey Mama, song number five.

0: Omar Samuel Paisley, a.k.a. Omi, a Jamaican best known for that one, Cheerleader, song number 4 on the weekend playback, counting down the top 10 songs from this very week, the last weekend in July 2015. Funny how some songs go. He dropped that one in his home country of Jamaica in 2012 after starting the writing process on it back in 2008. It did well, but a few years later, he introduced it to the rest of the world, where it became an instant number one in most countries. So, about 7 years from the first thought of the song to making it all the way to number one. Not all are like that, but this, another that comes close.
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0: Every week, we shine the light on one of the artists or songs from the year we're highlighting. This week, shining it on 2015. We have stumbled on what became Song of the Year worldwide. It's a song that took a few years from where it started to the final product. It ends up the song has given credit to 11 writers, but it all started when Bruno Mars was on tour and his band would jam out to this song. And when he was invited in to record with Mark Ronson, they morphed into this freestyle jam that was the original groove. From that moment to finally finishing it, it took 7 to 8 more months to complete, but instantly in the studio, the start of it came out. Mars got on the drum kit, Ronson on guitar, and they came up with Hit That Ice Cold, Michelle Pfeiffer That White Gold, got them thinking, we are onto something. Both artists had busy schedules, so they put it on the shelf, and they both spent several months working on their portions on the phone, doing video conferences, fighting over which sections would fit better. They ended up recording pieces of it in several different locations and studios. Are you ready? They were in Los Angeles, London, Memphis, New York, Toronto, Vancouver. The song took over 100 takes to get it right. The stress of getting it right led to Mark Ronson passing out one night trying to get the guitar part just right. A couple of days later, they did figure out the guitar part after another 82 takes. After all that, the record label didn't like the original title of the song, but it held up. In 2015, it became Song of the Year on the entire planet. Some songs take 5 minutes, others take years. This week's Playback Power Track, Mark Ronson featuring Bruno Mars, Up

enjoyed the song and quite the process from start to finish for that one. Another famous song that had multiple lawsuits against it because of copyright infringements. It led to adding some names on the writing credits. Uptown Funk, Mark Ronson with Bruno Mars, our playback power track. Okay, top three we go. Top for the year standing by. Right now, though, a song that ended the year in Canada as our fourth biggest. His name, Cameron Jabril Thomas, a.k.a. Wiz Khalifa, out of Pittsburgh. This one, written in tribute to the late Paul Walker and dropped with the soundtrack and the film Furious 7. Walker, a huge part of the Fast and Furious franchise. On the weekend playback as we count down the top 10 from this very week, July 2015. Khalifa with Charlie Puth. See You Again, song number 3.

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0: Rock the Moon. It did make it to number one in Canada and still the band's top song, playing on something called the Rock Boat, which is a cruise with different artists on board. I believe it's in February of 2027. It's called Rock Boat, leaving from Miami, Florida. Okay, if that was number two, let's get to this.
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2: This week in 2015, number one.
0: At the top this week, there is definitely a football tie-in. One of the artists just played the Super Bowl halftime show. The other just got married to an NFLer a month ago. The two united back in 2014 for her fifth studio album, 1989. She re-recorded all of her albums, so the two got back together again to reproduce it. He did write the lyrics to his rap portion on it, and it became his first number one. It broke a record on Vivo by accumulating 20 million views in its first day of release. On the Weekend Playback, as we count down the top 10 from this very week, July 2015, Taylor Swift and Kendrick Lamar, Bad Blood, this week's number one song. 'Cause baby,

0: From this week in late July 2015, Bad Blood, Taylor Swift, and Kendrick Lamar, our number one song. Swift ended up in Big Sky, Montana for her mini honeymoon after marrying Travis Kelce. Lamar been laying a little low after winning 22 Grammys and becoming the first non-classical, non-jazz musician to win a Pulitzer Prize for writing on his 2017 album. Impressive. Name of that album, Damn. The WP, produced by the Min Man Dean Vince. I'm Gary James. Thanks for hanging with us for part of your weekend. Let's bring the temperature down. Let's get a handle on those fires. Thanks for hanging with us. Catch you next time.
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1: Hazel on the line. We're going to be talking about the 64th annual Lac La Biche Powwow Days, July 30th to August 3rd. Sounds like an action-packed weekend. 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
2: The fish fry and the senior citizen of the year, we are going to select on Thursday evening. 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
1: I love a good fish fry. 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

0: 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Let's wake these people up. 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
2: I had brought up how I wanted one of those lights on the back of your car that has a thumbs up or a thumbs down or a happy face or a sad face, you know, when people cut you off in traffic. I had a morning where I woke up late. I woke up at 5. While I was rushing to work, I'm thinking that there should be a little track where you can have a message illuminate, you know,
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2: 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And then you can put in a custom message. So

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1: Headlines.
2: A man in his 60s passed away after a scuba diving incident near Vancouver's White Cliff Park. Police say the death does not appear suspicious. The Amber Alert for missing Calgary boy Parker Wells has expired, but the search continues. Police say they're still treating the case as a missing person investigation and are following all leads. Edmonton organizations are checking in on vulnerable seniors as heat and wildfire smoke continue to impact the city. Officials remind people to stay cool, stay indoors, and check on older neighbors. I'm Kenzie Ray, and those are your headlines.
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3: The Blue Jays continue to spiral. They got rocked 6-1 by the Boston Red Sox yesterday. At this point, I'm telling you, it would take a baseball miracle. No, we're not drunk, I swear. It'd take a baseball miracle to see Toronto sneak into the playoffs. They'll try to get back on track this afternoon when they visit the Washington Nationals. First pitch is at 4:45. The electric Edmonton Elks are back at Commonwealth Stadium this Saturday as they take on the Saskatchewan Roughriders. Kickoff for that one is at 5 o'clock, and you just know there will be busloads of green jerseys making the trip west. Yeah, hopefully they'll be heading home disappointed. And while it is the offseason, the Edmonton Oilers aren't exactly taking the summer off. Connor McDavid, Leon Draisaitl, Evan Bouchard, and a handful of teammates got together for what's being called Oilers Weekend. Yeah, it's a team bonding event to help build chemistry before training camp. Hopefully, it's the first step towards a much better season after last year's early playoff exit. I'm Jake Ryan, and that's your Play Sports.
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0: Good morning, Play 107. Kenzie Ray here. Not Marge Simpson. Or Patty and Selma. Just Ken's. And Jake Ryan's here too. He can actually talk though, so that's fine. love that I'm starting this off. Play 107, good morning. I don't know if I said that already. Anyways,
1: good morning. Good.
0: We got the 6 a.m. Lister Kling up and Adam.
2: What's up?
0: Kaylee, Finn, their dog Charles, all just chilling out. Got my stepdad, Trev, chiming in.
2: What's up, Trev? You got any lozenges?
0: Yeah, right? We got Tone chiming in. He wants to hear Royals by Lord. I haven't heard that song in a hot minute.
2: Yeah, man. It's been a while.
0: Yeah. Crazy weekend.
2: You can tell, yeah. It was definitely a crazy weekend. I mean, what did you enjoy the most about the weekend?
0: Honestly, it's all been really fun.
2: Yeah.
0: I went to Post Malone. Or Hurricane Malone.
2: You went to it?
0: Yeah.
2: No way!
0: Yeah, I posted a video on my Instagram of being stuck in the tunnel.
2: Oh my God, I didn't know that.
0: Yeah, yeah, it was horrible. It went from 0 to 100 so fast. And then we were just stuck in there because they wouldn't let us out because it was shelter in place. So the big doors were closed and we had to get out of the, into the promenade. So everyone was just stuck like sardines while all the wind and rain was coming in. And it was like we were soaking wet, like absolutely drenched. Like I couldn't even see because there was just water like hitting me in the face. It was wild.
2: So. How many songs did he end up doing?
0: Three. Yeah.
2: Did you even get to see the role?
0: We like got there as he was performing, so we heard him as we were looking for our seats. It was really hard to find our seats because there was like single letters and double letters, and then one guy led us the wrong way, and then we were on the other side, and it was this whole thing. So by the time we sat down, he like just left the stage, but we still got to hear him at least. But yeah, post to you. I mean, to be fair, for the three songs that we heard, they were pretty good, and they had the little fireworks and pyro and everything going off. So it was still a very exciting, very short show, but it was still good. And I mean, the tickets were free, so I really can't complain, but so it was chaos.
2: What did you do after?
0: Well, we walked further away because obviously we were never going to get an Uber or anything near the stadium. So we just kind of walked and followed the crowd and let it kind of die off. But then we still could not get Ubers for the life of us. So thankfully my fiance Levi came and drove up, but it was hard for him because so many of the roads were flooded. So it took him like forever to get there and find a place. So then we had to go and meet him somewhere like where he could actually park that wasn't flooded. So
2: who did you go with? Brittany?
0: No, I went with, well, she was there as well with her partner, but I went with my friend Caitlin.
2: Oh.
0: Yeah, so shout out Caitlin for going through that craziness with me, but honestly, I couldn't have asked for a better friend to go through it with. We were both just laughing through it the whole time and just in disbelief of what we were going through.
2: Sure.
0: So, yeah, it was definitely a night I won't forget, but, and then obviously our ball was canceled on Sunday, as per usual. I think we've played maybe 5 games this season because they keep getting canceled. Due to rain. Okay. So it's been very uneventful in the ball department this year, but what can you do?
2: Yeah.
0: Yeah.
2: Well, my weekend, a little uneventful on Saturday. I needed the rest from the Noah Cyrus concert. We were up late that night. Obviously, the adrenaline's still going through us. We'll catch you up on the Noah Cyrus, everything that went on that night coming up in a bit. But yeah, Ariel headed off to a friend's house. Birthday party, and I sat on the couch, and then suddenly buzz, emergency alert on the phone, and you know, you probably got that too, but yours was like right there in front of you. It seemed like the storm was the, like the center of the storm was the damn Post Malone concert.
0: Yeah, that's how it felt.
2: Yeah. Man, I feel bad for anybody that had to go to, you know, Great Outdoors Comedy Festival to see Matt Rife, and they're like, oh, no Matt Rife, and then boom, to the Post Malone concert on Saturday. And then boom, oh no, no Post Malone.
0: Yeah, there was actually, if you watch my video on my Instagram, you can hear people like behind us saying, oh, like we were just at Matt Rife and that got canceled too. And like now this, and I'm just like, oh man, like it's crazy.
2: Wow.
0: Oh,
2: man,
0: yeah.
2: Oh man, oh man. Well, let us know how your weekend went. We'd like to hear any crazy stories you got. Maybe you were at Post Malone, maybe you were at K-Days, Taste of Edmonton, any of the big events going on in the city, or maybe you just kept it chill. We'd love to hear from you. 780-784-7107. And we also got some requests from the 6 a.m. Listener Club. What do we got first?
0: We're doing Tone Tones first. It's Royals by Lord.
2: Ah, yes. Here you go. Enjoy. I've never seen it.

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21: Nothing to mention on the roads at the moment for you 6 a.m. drivers. Might be some water in certain areas, so just take your time and drive carefully. And if you happen to see anything, let us know at 780-784-7107. In Play 107 weather, high of 26 tomorrow with a possible thunderstorm, 22 on Sunday. It's 22 and sunny on Wednesday. And today we'll get up to 23 also with a possible thunderstorm. Right now it's 17 degrees in the cloudy capital city. I'm Kenzie Ray with your traffic and weather.
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0: Ah, yeah, 6:30. We made it to Monday. Jake Ryan and Kenzie Ray. What did Gare Bear text in there?
1: He said, good morning, guys. Sounds like you had an awesome weekend. Said, my kids and I thank you guys again. We had a blast at K-Days. Did almost everything there. My kids loved watching the Superdog show. We didn't stay for the music, but I saw videos. It looked like fun, though. We were there from 11 a.m. till 7:30. We were done. So, sounds like you got a long day. You got everything out of it. So
0: I like how he's like, it sounds like you had a great weekend. Yeah, you can totally tell.
1: There was a lot of talking. I feel like I smoked like 10 packs of cigarettes or something.
0: Yeah, if there was auditions for Marge Simpson, you'd be getting the role.
1: Oh, homie.
0: So, quick K-Days recap from Friday night. Yeah, Noah Cyrus hit the stage, and for once, Mother Nature, she decided to take the night off that night, thankfully, so no crazy storms, no running for cover, just an awesome summer concert, but I had my daughter Ariel there. Kenzie, you were there with your fiancé, Levi.
1: Yeah.

0: And we had a little bit of a mission. So we brought some Frisbees backstage, hoping Noah Cyrus would sign them.
1: Mm-hmm.
0: We didn't have a Sharpie, though.
1: Nope.
0: So we had to go looking for a Sharpie. Thankfully, Catherine, who was working at K-Days, had a pink Sharpie, which went perfectly with our Frisbees.
1: Mm-hmm.
0: And Noah was nice enough to sign them for us.
1: Yeah, that was really nice.
0: Yeah, she couldn't have been sweeter, right?
1: Ugh.
0: So she signed all of the Frisbees without hesitation. And then after the show, Levi got on stage, I got on stage, you got on stage, Ariel, my 10-year-old, got on stage, and we chucked out the old Frisbees.
1: Yeah.
0: In good times. And I've got to say, Noah, she crushed it, hey?
1: Oh my gosh, she's amazing. Holy crap, she did so, so good.
0: Like, I had goosebumps the whole time.
1: Yeah, same.
0: But everybody singing along, she crushed it. Just one of those perfect K-Days nights.
1: Mm-hmm.
0: And then she stuck around afterward to take pictures with Ariel, my daughter, and you as well.
1: Yeah.
0: Yeah, just a genuinely kind person.
1: Yeah, she was so nice.
0: Yeah, if you want to see that picture of my daughter and Noah Cyrus, you can check that out on our Play 107YEG Instagram. But I love when the artist is every bit as good off the stage as they are on it. You know what I mean?
1: Truly, because you never know these days. But she was just so sweet.
0: Yeah, great times. I hope she comes back one day.
1: Yeah, and she just had a really good show. Like,
0: yeah.
1: Her pipes were...
0: Yeah, man, she can sing for sure.
1: Like, dang, girl.
0: There you go. And single ladies, should we do some Beyonce? Yeah, let's get this Monday started with a little caffeinated Beyonce.

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8: Got a collision on the west side of the Henday southbound just before the White Mud. Other than that, it's looking fine and dandy right now for you early birds. Just please take your time, drive safe, and if you spot anything, let us know at 780-784-7107. In Play 107 weather, up to 26 tomorrow with a potential thunderstorm, then 22 and sunny on Wednesday. And today's going to get up to 23 this afternoon, also with a possible thunderstorm. And it is still 17 degrees right now in E-Town. I'm Kenzie Ray with your traffic and weather.

0: 15 away from 7 o'clock. It is the Play Morning Show. Jake Ryan, Kenzie Ray with you. And kind of sounds like you were hanging out with Wiz Khalifa over the weekend.
1: Yeah, that's how I feel.
0: Yeah.
1: I am Wiz now. This is my life.
0: You even got his laugh.
1: Oh my gosh.
0: So for anybody just joining us, how did you lose your voice this weekend? Now, I know, of course. Mm-hmm. I've seen the video, and I know you were out and about pretty much all weekend because I saw you on Friday night at Noah Cyrus, and then you went out gallivanting again on Saturday night.
1: Yeah.
0: So recap that for us.
1: Well, for starters, it's a culmination of a lot of things because we were at Tyler Shaw on Thursday, which we announced. We were at Noah Cyrus on Friday, which we announced. And then Saturday, we went to Post Malone, and that was like the hurricane of all hurricanes. Hurricane Malone, if you will. So I think just a lot of things added up. And I mean, I don't feel sick or anything. My voice is just very strained, I think.
0: That's what happens. Point.
1: Yeah.
0: When you have a good weekend.
1: Yeah, exactly. I'm not mad at it, but maybe you are for having to listen to it.
0: I mean, I'm sure some people are like, what's going on? But at the same time, you're authentic. This is as authentic as it gets. You showed up. Here you are.
1: Truly.
0: And your personality still sticks out, so.
1: Yeah, see, I was hoping the more I talked, the better it would get, but I feel like it's getting progressively worse.
0: Are you going to update us on Post Malone and what went down in showbiz today?
1: Yes, absolutely.
0: Sounds good. By the way, at 7:10, we are going to announce another name for that $10,000 shopping spree that we are giving away so soon, hey?
1: It's coming up real quick.
0: Yeah, July 31st. So if you haven't scanned any QR codes at any of the participating locations, you might want to get in on that ASAP. Here's Dragonette. Pick up the phone on Play.

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1: Headlines. Police in Abbotsford are investigating an attempted child luring incident. Two girls under 10 were approached by an unknown man who allegedly tried to get them into his vehicle. Canadian Blood Services says the country's blood supply has dropped nearly 20% since June, a steeper decline than usual. Officials are urging eligible donors to book appointments before August long weekend. Edmonton crews are cleaning up after a powerful thunderstorm knocked down trees, flooded roads, and damaged homes across the city. Residents are being asked to report hazards to 311. I'm Kenzie Ray, and those are your headlines.
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3: Well, the Toronto Blue Jays, they can't buy a break right now. They dropped another one yesterday, falling 6-1 to the Boston Red Sox. They will look to stop the bleeding this afternoon against the Washington Nationals. First pitch at 4:45. The countdown is on for the next Edmonton Elks home game, the Saskatchewan Rough Riders. They're going to be rolling into Commonwealth Stadium Saturday for a 5 o'clock kickoff. And if you're heading down, expect plenty of green in the stands. But let's hope the only thing Rider fans are taking home is an L. And don't let the offseason fool you. The Oilers have already started building chemistry. Connor McDavid, Leon Draisaitl, and several teammates got together over the weekend for what's being called Oilers Weekend, proving they're already thinking about getting back to work. I'm Jake Ryan, and that's your Play Sports.
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0: Let's get into the Monday edition of Showbiz. Well, Christopher Nolan's The Odyssey, it is officially the hottest movie ticket on the planet right now. And if you're trying to see it in IMAX 70mm, good luck. Those showings are selling out weeks in advance. And here's why everybody's freaking out. It's the first feature film ever shot entirely with IMAX film cameras, which means if you see it in true IMAX 70mm, you're getting the biggest, sharpest, most immersive version possible.
1: Wow.
0: Yeah, I mean, that's what everybody wants.
1: Yeah, fair enough.
0: Here's the cool part for us. You don't have to fly to LA or New York. We've got one of only a handful of true IMAX 70mm theaters right here at West Edmonton Mall. I've been waiting for this movie forever, and now I just have to find tickets before everybody else in Edmonton beats me to them. But you know what the good news is, Kenzie? We're done at like 10 every day. I can go see 11 a.m. version of it, and nobody will be in the theater.
1: We love a matinee.
0: Yeah, matinee. Here we go. But yeah, it's basically the concert ticket scramble, except instead of trying to get front row for Taylor Swift, you're fighting for the best seat to watch a guy sail around ancient Greece.
1: Well, if you hadn't heard, Post Malone and Jelly Roll were in town this weekend for their big-ass stadium tour, but it was more like a big-ass hurricane tour because it was insane. We had to shelter in place. We were three songs into Post Malone, and then the floodlights came on, which is never good. And it didn't help that we could literally see the lightning all happening behind the thing. So everyone just kind of knew it was coming, but didn't want it to happen. And then Post Malone got the word. You could tell he was really upset about it. You could tell everyone was upset about it. And it was funny because my friend Caitlin and I, we were just going to sit in the seats, let it blow over. Everything was going to resume and be happy rainbows. No, we were wrong. We were with some other people who were going to the smoke pit, so we thought we would go with them anyways, just to get out of our seats and go somewhere else. And the minute we got into the promenade, as soon as we got in there, that's when the wind really picked up, and it just, it went from 0 to 100 so quick. We were absolutely soaking wet within literally 30 seconds, because I filmed a video, and it took 30 seconds for us to be completely dry to completely soaking wet.
0: Wow.
1: So it was really crazy. Everyone was jam-packed like sardines into there, and the wind was bringing in all the water. It was a literal hurricane. I have no other way to describe it. And it was getting crazy because we were stuck in there for a while and people started getting into fights. People were losing their minds. Everyone was panicking because we were all trapped and nobody could go anywhere. You were just stuck getting pelted by all this rain. And the wind was so aggressive. You couldn't even see because the water was just coming into your eyes so hard.
0: Was there a point where you thought it could have been a tornado that was gonna hit?
1: Yeah, we were definitely worried because all you could see was all the sky lighting up from the lightning, but we couldn't actually see the clouds or anything, so we didn't know what was going on outside. And so we were worried that the concrete was gonna start falling in, which would have been bad because we literally had zero place to go. We were all just stuck in the middle like sitting ducks. Thankfully, that wasn't the case. It was just a lot of rain, and we were able to laugh through it and finally get out and eventually get home after a long whole process. Really sad we didn't get to hear all the top hits by Post Malone. For the three songs he performed, they were very well done, and it was very fun, and they had all the pyro. So it was still exciting for the only three songs we got to witness, but yeah, definitely sad, and I feel bad for anyone who paid for, you know, front row VIP seats and whatnot, and that had to get canceled because, yeah, I know people were waiting a long time and really excited for it, but what can you do? It's the weather, so.
0: Next time.
1: Yeah.
0: And that's your showbiz.

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1: We are getting closer and closer to July 31st, which is the big day. 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
8: Monday rained. Tuesday, more rain. 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
6: Got a collision westbound on Terrace Road just before 57th Street. Other than that, it's not looking too bad out there right now. So just drive carefully. Take your time. If you do see anything, let us know at 780-784-7107. Tomorrow we'll reach 26 in the afternoon with a possible thunderstorm in the evening. Wednesday is going to be sunny and a high of 22. And then today we'll reach 23 this afternoon with yet another possible thunderstorm. We are still sitting at 17 degrees here in E-Tizzletown. I'm Kenzie Ray with your traffic and weather.

0: running.
1: Jake and Kenzie play a morning show. So, Kenzie, yesterday I took Ariel, my 10-year-old, and her friend Allie to K-Days. And first of all, who the hell turned the sun up to 11? It was hot. Can you see my little sunburn right there? Kind of, sort of?
2: Oh, yeah. You're a little lobstery.
1: Yeah, a little lobstery over here, for sure. But it was one of those days where you're sweating before you even scan your ticket.
2: Yeah.
1: But we bought the, well, we got the all-day ride passes, got inside, and then immediately realized we'd spend half the day standing in line. It was the last day of K-Days, right? So I spotted this thing called the Express Pass. $35 a person. So you got the ride all day passes, but they get you for another $35 if you don't want to wait in the long line. I looked at the girls, looked at the lineup, and thought, you know what? Dad's going to be the hero today. So we grabbed the Express Pass. Now, here's the funny part. The Express line was still a lineup.
2: Yeah.
1: Like, it was definitely faster, but it was like paying extra to wait just with better branding. Right? But I think by the end of the day, they got on about 10 rides.
2: That's pretty good.
1: Yeah, which honestly felt like almost an Olympic achievement.
2: Yeah, no doubt.
1: The lines were unbelievable. And then Ariel kept begging me to take her on the, what's that one? The skyscraper? Is that what it's called?
2: The skyscraper.
1: You know that one where it's like you're in a ball and then it shoots up? Slingshot.
2: Oh, yeah. I went on that one on Friday.
1: Oh, did you?
2: Yeah.
1: Okay, yeah. Yeah, I've been on that before, but I'm not ready to drop $100 for my daughter.
2: Yeah,
1: because tend to go on that.
2: Because that one you have to actually pay money for, right?
1: Yeah.
2: Yeah.
1: Because I think in total we spent about $400.
2: Oh, damn.
1: Yeah.
2: Wow.
1: Pricey.
2: Yeah.
1: But then came the Midway Games where I entered my annual donation program. I did manage to win Ariel an adorable little capybara. Is that what they're called?
2: Capybara?
1: Yeah, capybara.
2: Yeah, who knows?
1: Anyway, it was dressed like a bee. Yeah, a capybara dressed as a bee. I guess that was the big thing there.
2: Capybara.
1: Oh, you got it there. But I was so close to also to winning her one of those electric scooters.
2: Oh, gosh.
1: Yeah.
2: Those are dangerous.
1: Yeah. But they get you, right? There's this $300 scooter right there, and the game looks so easy.
2: What do you have to do?
1: You had to throw softballs into three blocks and try to knock down all three blocks off the platform.
2: I think I did that last year, and that's how I won something.
1: Oh, you won.
2: Yeah. I gave it to a friend, though. Oh, I didn't get an e-scooter, by the way.
1: Well, next time you're playing the game, then. But by the time we got home, it was around 10 o'clock, I realized two things. One, K-Days is still one of the best summer traditions around, and two, I think my wallet is the one that should have qualified for the Express Pass.
2: Yeah.
1: You know what I'm saying?
2: That's fair.
1: Yeah, share your K-Days stories if you have any. We'd love to hear from you. And by the way, 1K wordplay coming up. I wish I could win 1K wordplay.
2: Right?
1: You know, take some of that $400 sting out. But no, it's all up to you. Cue to call coming up at 7:45.

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7: Still got a collision westbound on Terrace Road just before 57th Street, and then one more eastbound on the White Mud just under the 170th Street overpass. And then just some minor congestion in those usual high traffic areas. So just make sure you take your time getting where you're going safely. And if you see anything else, give us a shout at 780-784-7107. In Play 107 weather, up to 26 tomorrow afternoon with a potential thunderstorm rolling in later on. And then high of 22 on and sunshine on Wednesday, and up to 23 this afternoon with a big surprise possible thunderstorm. And we are now at 18 degrees here in the capital city. I'm Kenzie Ray with your traffic and weather.
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2: The calm after the storm brings us 1K Wordplay. Jolene is on the line. How are you?
3: I'm so excited.
2: Okay, hang on.
3: Let's do this.
2: I've got to fix the board here. We're having some Monday issues.
3: Oh, for sure.
2: There's Jolene.
3: Yay.
2: Okay. I think the audience could hear you, but we couldn't hear you.
3: Oh, okay.
2: So I'd reset the board.
3: Mm-hmm.
2: Maybe the cat stepped on it, because Ozzy is here joining us on this Monday.
4: Aww. How dare you play?
3: Maybe they can be my good luck charm.
2: Yeah.
4: Yeah.
2: Well, Jolene, your shot at $1,000 begins right now. Who would you like to leave the studio today? Would you like me or Kenzie?
3: I'm going to pick Kenzie today.
4: Okay.
3: So, Jake, it's time to go.
2: All right.
3: No, other way around. Sorry.
2: Okay, so you want me to leave?
3: No, I want Kenzie to leave.
2: Okay, Kenzie's leaving. Back and forth she goes. Right on.
3: Oh, that's funny.
2: All right, Kenzie is now out of the studio. Okay. Let's begin.
3: Mm-hmm.
2: All right, Jolene, your first word is stage.
3: Show.
2: Taste.
3: Eat.
2: Mood.
3: Happy.
2: Love it. River.
3: Water.
2: Nice. And macaroni.
3: Cheese.
2: Excellent responses. Let's see how Kenzie does. Let me wave her in.
3: My goodness.
2: Very fine answers this morning from Jolene.
4: Oh, that just sounds fine. Alrighty.
2: All right, let's get this thing started. Kenzie Ray, you ready to rock?
4: Yup.
2: All right, Kenzie, your first word on this Monday is macaroni.
4: Jeez.
2: Yeah.
4: Yay.
2: One for one, $25. Let's go for 50.
4: Okay. Stop.
2: I can't help it. It's so funny. Mood.
4: It could be two. Happy?
2: That is correct.
4: Yay! Love to hear. I'm glad you said happy. I see.
2: Two for two. Let's go for $75.
4: Okay.
2: River.
4: Water.
2: Oh. Yeah.
4: Oh, nice. Let's go.
2: $75, two away from $1,000 this morning.
4: Oh, man.
2: Can Kenzie make it happen?
3: I'm Kenzie.
2: Your next word is stage.
4: That's two. Concert?
2: Close.
4: Was it performance?
2: She said show.
4: Oh, dang. Shoot. That was close.
2: That is all right. You've been doing very well.
4: Thank you.
2: We can still get $100 with Jolene.
4: Yeah, let's do it.
2: Your final word is taste.

0: Ah, close.
1: Flavor.
0: Close again. She said eat.
1: Ah.
0: Eat.
1: Ah, dang it.
0: Well, Jolene, you're left with $75 on today's 1K wordplay. Not a bad way to start off a Monday, though.
2: Not bad.
0: There you go. I can tell she wanted that $1,000. I mean, who wouldn't put $75?
1: Yeah,
0: it's better than nothing.
1: Yeah.
2: That's right.
0: Jolene, thank you so
2: thank
0: much
2: you.
0: For playing, okay? Have a great rest of your day.
2: Yes, you too.
0: All right, Jolene, we have all your info. We'll try to play again tomorrow for $1,000 on the A&D Tutoring 1K Wordplay. Jolene with $75.

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1: Headlines. Two hikers are facing charges after a vile grizzly bear encounter in Banff National Park. Parks Canada says the pair had their off-leash dog during the incident, which is believed to have contributed to the dangerous encounter. A motorhome mistakenly drove onto an active runway at Abbotsford International Airport, briefly delaying flights. No one was hurt, and officials are investigating how it happened. A domestic duck named Buddy has made Lake Summerside home, but he can't survive an Alberta winter. A new home has been found, but staff say the clever duck keeps avoiding capture. I'm Kenzie Ray, and those are your headlines.
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3: Well, football fans, your next chance to cheer on the Edmonton Elks is this Saturday at Commonwealth Stadium. They'll host the rival Saskatchewan Roughriders with kickoff at 5 p.m. It should be loud, and if history repeats itself, you'll hear Rider fans before you see them. And the Toronto Blue Jays are hoping a trip to Washington changes their luck. Toronto got hammered 6-1 by Boston yesterday and will try to bounce back against the Nationals this afternoon. First pitch is at 4:45. And here's a good sign if you're an Oilers fan. Connor McDavid, Leon Draisaitl, and a group of teammates spent part of the weekend together at a team-building event dubbed Oilers Weekend. Yeah, so hockey may still be weeks away, but it looks like the boys are already locked in for the new season. I'm Jake Ryan. That is your Play Sports.
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2: 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A

8:04, looks like another thunderstorm risk tonight, 17 currently in the capital city. I'm Jake Ryan with Kenzie Ray. And on the way, two truths and a lie. Yeah, this is where Kenzie and I attempt to fool each other, so feel free to play along when we do this. That is next, right after Lean On. Major Lazer, crank it up. Let's play 107. Good morning.

0: Jake and Kenzie hanging out with you. Time for the weekend edition of Two Truths and a Lie. Oh my goodness. Monday brain. All right, let's get into this. You can start us off, Kenzie Ray.
1: Okay. So, first one. I've had the same Subway order my whole life.
0: Ooh.
1: Second one. I almost drowned in the ocean on my high school's grad trip.
0: What?
1: And then third one, I went to Vegas and the heat was so hot that it melted the Converse symbol on my high tops.
0: Wow.
1: Yeah.
0: That's pretty intense. Okay, so what was the first one again?
1: I've had the same Subway order my whole life.
0: Okay. Second one was ocean.
1: Mm-hmm.
0: Almost drowning when you were little.
1: No, not on my high school grad trip.
0: Yeah.
1: Like the S trip or whatever you call it.
0: And then Vegas melting Converse.
1: Yeah.
0: Man, I've been in that Vegas heat and it can be bad, especially in August.
1: Ugh.
0: Oh man, I remember being in my parents' Toyota Camry and didn't have air conditioning in that thing.
1: Oh no.
0: It's brutal. We were just stopping in stores to cool off.
1: Yeah, that's what you got it. That's what they're there for, I'm pretty sure.
0: Right? Well, I can't see Chuck Taylor's melting like that. I'm going to say that's the lie.
1: That was the truth.
0: No way. It melted.
1: Yeah. It smeared it.
0: Whoa.
1: So sad.
0: Wow.
1: Yeah.
0: Which one was the lie?
1: I did not almost drown in the ocean on my school's grad trip.
0: Okay, good.
1: I didn't go on my school's grad trip. We went to Europe instead.
0: Okay.
1: So,
0: gotcha.
1: Skip the chaos.
0: All right, let's see if I can stump you.
1: Okay.
0: All right, first one. I did not go on a single ride at K-Days. Second one. I bought Ariel a $10 corn dog at K-Days, and she hated it. And lastly, I ate 3 orders of deep-fried Oreos and got pretty sick after. Which one is the lie?
1: I'm going to say the first one.
0: That I did not go on a single ride at K-Days?
1: Yeah.
0: No, that's true.
1: Oh, you did?
0: I did not.
1: Wait. Oh. Wait, it's not as true? You did not go on a ride?
0: Yeah, that's true. I did not go on a ride.
1: Oh, wait, the double negative.
0: Yeah.
1: Never mind, that hurt my brain. Oh, okay. Well, that's okay. I said. Holy crap.
0: The lie was I ate 3 orders of deep fried Oreos and got sick after.
1: That's fair. I thought, yeah, my brain didn't grasp that first one the right way.
0: I only ate one.
1: Oh, okay. That seems like a better amount.
0: Yeah.
1: Yeah.
0: Didn't get sick, though.
1: Oh, well, that's good also.
0: It was the corn dog that made me sick.
1: Ah, that's not good.
0: No, because I had to eat Ariel's that she didn't want.
1: Ah.
0: Because she hated it.
1: Oh.
0: Yeah, she literally hated a corn dog, which I can't believe.
1: Was that her first time having a corn dog?
0: No, but this particular booth just didn't have it.
1: Well, that's unfortunate.
0: Yeah, they were zero flavor.
1: You need to up their corn dog game.
0: They really do. There you go. 2 truths and a lie.
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11: Still got a collision westbound on Terrace Road just before 57th Street. Also, westbound on the White Mud Side Road heading to 178th Street is closed currently, I'm assuming from flooding. And then just some minor congestion in those usual high traffic areas. Please drive safe and let us know if you see anything else at 780-784-7107. In Play 107 weather, tomorrow is going to be 26 with a possible thunderstorm, and then 22 and sunny on Wednesday. And today will be 23 this afternoon with yet another possible thunderstorm. And it is still 18 degrees right now here in E-Town. I'm Kenzie Ray with your traffic and weather.
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0: anything?
1: It would sure be nice to see a concert that doesn't get canceled or rained out or something crazy happens, right?
2: Yeah.
1: And you can do that. And one of the biggest artists in the world. Yeah, we're giving away a trip to see Bruno Mars in Vancouver, all powered by the River Cree Resort and Casino. And all you got to do is listen for the keyword to text in. You text it in, and just like that, you are entered. And if you don't know our phone number, it's 780-784-7107. Look at the screen here. Do you see a Bruno Mars song and keyword coming up anytime soon?
2: Sure do.
1: How long would you say?
2: About 6-7 minutes.
1: Yeah.
2: Yeah, math.
1: So there you go. If you want to get in on that, Kenzie told you right there, 6 to 7 minutes. Also this hour, we're going to be doing Throwback Throwdown, where Kenzie picks a song, I pick a song, and we go head-to-head. Well, you vote on which song you want to hear the most. But stick around for that Bruno Mars track and keyword.

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0: Oh, yeah, Bruno Mars right there. That was your cue for the keyword. Kenzie, why don't you give us an update on the weekend Post Malone debacle? I'm dying to hear what went down and maybe, you know, why you lost your voice as well. What do you got to say about that?
1: Well, if you hadn't heard, Post Malone and Jelly Roll were in town this weekend for their big-ass stadium tour, but it was more like a big-ass hurricane tour because it was insane. We had to shelter in place. We were three songs into Post Malone, and then the floodlights came on, which is never good. And it didn't help that we could literally see the lightning all happening behind the thing. So everyone just kind of knew it was coming, but didn't want it to happen. Mm-hmm. And then Post Malone got the word. You could tell he was really upset about it. You could tell everyone was upset about it. And it was funny because my friend Caitlin and I, we were just going to sit in the seats, let it blow over. Everything was going to resume and be happy rainbows. No, we were wrong. We were with some other people who were going to the smoke pit, so we thought we would go with them anyways just to get out of our seats and go somewhere else. And the minute we got into the promenade, as soon as we got in there, that's when the wind really picked up, and it went from 0 to 100 so quick. We were absolutely soaking wet within literally 30 seconds because I filmed a video, and it took 30 seconds for us to be completely dry to completely soaking wet.
0: Wow.
1: So it was really crazy. Everyone was jam-packed like sardines into there, and the wind was bringing in all the water. It was a literal hurricane. I have no other way to describe it. And it was getting crazy because we were stuck in there for a while, and people started getting into fights. People were losing their minds. Everyone was panicking because we were all trapped and nobody could go anywhere. You were just stuck getting pelted by all this rain. And the wind was so aggressive. You couldn't even see because the water was just coming into your eyes so hard.
0: Was there a point where you thought it could have been a tornado that was gonna hit?
1: Yeah, we were definitely worried because all you could see was all the sky lighting up from the lightning, but we couldn't actually see the clouds or anything, so we didn't know what was going on outside. And so we were worried that the concrete was going to start falling in, which would have been bad because we literally had zero place to go. We were all just stuck in the middle like sitting ducks. Thankfully, that wasn't the case. Mm-hmm. It was just a lot of rain, and we were able to laugh through it and finally get out and eventually get home after a long whole process. Really sad we didn't get to hear all the top hits by Post Malone. For the three songs he performed, they were very well done, and it was very fun, and they had all the pyro. So it was still exciting for the only three songs we got to witness, but yeah, definitely sad, and I feel bad for anyone

0: We paid for, you know, front row VIP seats and whatnot, and that had to get canceled because, yeah, I know people were waiting a long time and really excited for it, but what can you do? It's the weather, so.
1: Next time.
0: Yeah.

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14: Got a collision northbound on 91st Street at 23rd Ave, causing delays over there. There's another one that just popped up northbound on 50th Street, right around 68th Ave. And then also westbound on the White Mud, the side road heading to 178th Street is closed right now from flooding, I'm assuming. And then other than that, just a minor congestion in those typical high traffic areas. So drive carefully wherever you're headed and let us know if you do spot anything else out there at 780-784-7107. In Play 107 weather, high of 26 tomorrow with a possible thunderstorm. Wednesday, we'll get up to 22 with some sunshine. And then this afternoon is going to get up to 23 with yet another possible thunderstorm later on. And we are still sitting at 18 degrees here in Etizzletown. I'm Kenzie Ray with your traffic and weather.
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14: Let's have some fun. 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Throw down quick. 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
2: Yo, man.
3: Yo.
2: Open up, man.
3: What do you want, man?
2: My girl just caught me.
3: You made her catch you?
2: I don't know how I let this happen.
3: Look who?
2: The girl next door, you know? I don't know what to do.
3: So it wasn't you.

0: fun. This game is sick. It's time to play the throwback throwdown. Quick, don't be too shy. Just text in and vote for the song that you'd like to win.
1: Let's play a throwdown. Let's play a throwdown.
0: Yeah.
1: Yeah, your version's better.
0: That's how it goes. Yeah.
1: So we got your votes. Thank you so much for taking the time to vote. We appreciate it. We're going to be picking a winner for that $50 gift card momentarily. Kenzie's got her new notepad out.
0: Yeah, fancy.
1: And it was between Lana Del Rey, Summertime Sadness, and Don't Speak from Gwen Stefani and No Doubt.
0: Yeah, those guys.
1: So did people decide on the one they want, Kenzie? I haven't had
0: they did. It was almost unanimous. Very, very close. Everybody, I don't know if it was pity votes, but either way, we are going with Don't Speak.
1: Good, I like this song.
0: Yeah, I'm going to stop speaking.
1: I kind of like this version of Kenzie, though.
0: Yeah.
1: Yeah.
0: To be fair, when I was serving, anytime I had lost my voice or it was raspy or whatever, that's when I got the most compliments on my voice. I'm like, no, I'm actually just dying now, but thank you.
1: You know you had a great weekend when.
0: Yeah.
1: Yep. All right. Here is your winner. Don't Speak, Kenzie Ray, your Monday winner.
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0: Another opportunity for you to qualify for that trip to Vancouver to see Bruno Mars in October. That will be coming up, yeah, just after 10 o'clock. So stick around, hang out, listen to the 2K playback. Here's Ale.
1: I know that we are young, and I know that you may love me, but I just can't be with you like this anymore.

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the best right there from Mike Posner. Cooler Than Me inside the 2K playback. I'm Jake Ryan, and tomorrow another opportunity for you to win $1,000 with the A&D Tutoring 1K Wordplay. And you get to choose Kenzie or me to leave the room, and then hopefully one of us can win you $1,000. Today, giveaway $75. Man, I thought we were going all the way to $1,000 today, but congrats to Jolene for having $75 on a Monday. Here's Miley.

K Playback. I'm Jake, and Friday night at K-Days, it was one of those nights where I'd say everything just worked. So Noah Cyrus, she took the stage, and the weather actually cooperated for once, and it turned into one of those, I'd say, perfect summer concerts. And before the show, Ariel and I, my daughter, she's 10 if you didn't know, we brought a couple Play 107 Frisbees backstage, hoping Noah might sign them, and she didn't just sign them, she was incredibly sweet about it. So instead of taking them home, we thought, let's make somebody else's night. And at the end of the concert, me, Kenzie's fiance, Ariel, and I, we tossed the signed Frisbees into the crowd. So somewhere in Edmonton, quite a few people have a pretty unique K-Day souvenir. And Noah Cyrus didn't just stop there. After her set, she stuck around to take photos with Ariel and Kenzie. No rushing, no attitude, just genuinely kind. Like you always hope for your favorite artists that they're good people, right? But Noah Cyrus absolutely passed the vibe check, and she gave our city a great concert. And somehow left an even better impression afterward. You can check out all the footage and the pictures up on our Play 107 YEG Instagram. I don't mind.

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1: They dropped the trailer for Avengers Doomsday.
2: I know, we watched it earlier and you have notes.
1: I just say, I think it's a lot of like blue and green screen now.
2: I know.
1: Either that or like our eyes are getting so good at pinpointing that stuff.
2: They don't, you know, they don't film on other planets like they used to.
1: They should film on other planets like they used to.
2: My thing is more like, did you watch the, what is it, Endgame? Did you watch that?
1: Yes.
2: When like the Thanos guy wiped out half the Earth. I was like, what more stakes could there be? Was that, I feel like that was it. That was like, they got everyone back except for like a couple people, RIP them. But what else could possibly happen to these people? Like, the world's not that bad. Like, it's terrible, but like, it's not like...
1: Doctor Doom is bad.
2: Oh, I'm tired.
1: I was wondering.
2: Tired?
1: You know, because the young Sam of The Office here, mm-hmm. he was so excited for this. He's like, oh my God.
2: I know.
1: Oh, it's going to be so fun. And yeah. I was like, oh, I guess so. And I'm like, is there something wrong with me? Do I got to go to therapy? Because I'm mid on this Avengers thing.
2: No, I think it's just a Superman or superhero overkill. You know what? We could probably use some movies about seals.
1: Sea lions.
2: Sea lions.
1: I need a courtroom drama. That's what I want to go to theaters.
2: A courtroom drama about sea lions?
1: Yeah, absolutely. Write that. Write that down.
0: When Teams is muted, turn play up.
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1: I'm out of touch with video games.
2: Oh, no. That's usually what you're in touch with.
1: I don't know what happened, and I don't know when it happened, but I am. Because I've spoken about this before, but there's a bus simulator game called Bus Simulator 27.
2: That makes sense.
1: And I was like, okay, well, that's pretty niche, right?
2: Yeah.
1: No. There's two other bus games coming out right now. They have
2: other bus simulator games?
1: Yeah, they have Bus Bound and City Transport Simulator 2026.
2: I mean, how does one choose then?
1: So wait, there's one baseball game at all for the video games.
2: Mm-hmm.
1: One hockey game.
2: Mm-hmm. Chill.
1: Yeah, like one NBA game realistically, like one, I mean, one or two golf games, but the buses get three?
2: Yeah.
1: When did busing become so huge?
2: Well, busing isn't really a verb that is used unless you work in a restaurant. It's bus driving.
1: Okay.
2: And like us in the bus community, we find it really interesting. And it says a lot about not only the community, but society as a whole to drive a bus. I'm huge.
1: Yeah, I get it. You guys love it.
2: As a bus. A huge bus.
1: Okay.
2: I really like it. And I think there's more of us out there than you would think.
1: So is just like anything a game now? Like name a job. Name any job right now. I have simulator game ready to go and I'm going to search it.
2: Red Cross
1: That's
2: fundraiser.
1: Too specific. That's too specific.
2: Goose killer.
1: Goose hunting? I'm pretty sure that it exists.
2: Goose simulator works, but you play the goose. You don't kill the goose.
1: I'm sure goose simulator exists as well.
2: Unrealistic. Yeah, I
1: play. Yeah, there is. Unbelievable.
2: You didn't play Goose Simulator? That was the game of our generation, Ty.
1: It's called Untitled Goose Game, but good try. Good try. You enjoy your bus games, and I'll go play my one sport game for every league, I guess.
2: We'll stay in our corners.
1: Stay in your lane is what you should have said.
2: Shut up.
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1: When I was growing up, I was so scared of one thing that it was almost debilitating. 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If I wasn't, I would have had a really bad day the other day. 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
1: I find it so funny how some of your fears and phobias and aversions as a kid and maybe teenager or young adult just go the hell away if you have a dog or a child. Like, I remember being 16 years old and thinking, like, I don't know how I'm ever going to be a mother because if someone pukes near me, I will puke.
2: Oh, yeah.
1: I can and I will throw up.
2: Yeah.
1: I know some people are like that with whether it's poop or snot or mucus or anything. Things like that. I remember thinking, I will never be able to have kids because this is such an issue that, honestly, I had to leave the room multiple times. I couldn't stand in public just in case someone puked. Like, it really, it was a huge problem in my life.
2: Okay, well,
1: any therapist listening goes, I know where that stems from.
2: People aren't throwing up that much.
1: No, I know.
2: Thankfully.
1: But today, the great pukening of 2026 happened in my house because of, not me, my dog. And it's so funny because I was, sorry, this is gross, just scooping it up with my bare hands.
2: That's really gross.
1: Because I'm just like,
2: paper towel exists.
1: This is my child and it's all over my rug and I care about her and this is the fastest way to do it. So I just went, and it,
3: that's really gross, Millions.
1: I know.
3: Yeah.
1: And I feel like I've come a long way. I've come a long way from
2: You didn't have to do that. You could have used paper towel.
1: I know, but it...
2: You want it to feel closer? Or?
1: No, it's more about efficiency reasons.
2: Get a little consistency.
1: But then she was going to puke in my car, so I put my hands under her in case she did.
2: Oh my God. Like, once again, you could have brought a bowl with you or a bucket.
1: So, I guess I'm just gross.
2: Yeah, all of a sudden you're just like, all of a sudden I like touching vomit.
1: I guess so.
2: That's, if someone's dog's puking...
1: Is that a new mental health issue or stemmed from last one?
2: I think it's a kink.
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0: Play at Work with Ty and Million. Let's go to
1: work. Hey, are you looking to make a quick buck? 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But I think with these tariffs going in, I think I can get you some money. Slowly. We'll get into it coming up.
0: Who says you can't have fun while you work?
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0: with Ty and Millions.
1: I've got a $1 million idea. I know how I'm going to make you some money. The tariffs, the new ones, are coming in August 19th. They're intended to level a playing field of Canada's discriminatory treatment of crucial American exports. Yeah, that's what I heard too. But I got an idea. Instead of, you know, just sitting and suffering, why don't we all start making this stuff? You know, all these things that are going to be tariffed.
2: You solved it.
1: Yeah, all you got to do is make a little small business version of alcoholic beverages from malt, rum, vodka, brandy, tequila, whiskeys, including Irish and Scotch. 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You can make it at home, sell it, make a buck. I don't know, milk and cream, whey, molasses, natural honey. Those are also going to be tariffed. Get your own bees. Start selling it. I'll buy it from you.
2: You solved it.
1: Also, wood products.
2: Make your own wood. Grow a tree.
1: Plywood, essential oils, perfumes, candles, yeah. Dog leashes, wigs, all ice hockey equipment, field hockey articles. All of those are going to be tariffed from the state. So let's make our own. I'll buy it. Small business dog leashes. That already exists. Buy from there. Because it's so unfair. We're so mean to the states. So then screw them. Let's build our own trees.
2: Yeah, you solved it.
1: I did it. You're welcome.
2: No one thought of that yet. So no, it's incredible.
1: It's a quick way to make a buck. You just plant a tree and wait till August 19th. And then boom.
2: It'll be ready by then.
1: Yep, I think so.
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1: Well, if you hadn't heard, Post Malone and Jelly Roll were in town this weekend for their big-ass stadium tour. It was more like a big-ass hurricane tour because it was insane. We had to shelter in place. We were three songs into Post Malone, and then the floodlights came on, which is never good. It didn't help that we could literally see the lightning all happening behind the thing. So everyone just kind of knew it was coming but didn't want it to happen. Mm-hmm. My friend Caitlin and I, we were just going to sit in the seats, let it blow over. Everything was going to resume and be happy rainbows. No, we were wrong.
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2: This weekend, I'm having a housewarming party, and I know what you're thinking. Didn't you move in last February? Shut up. Anyways, I'm having a housewarming party this weekend, and I like feeding people, so I have like this idea for a really good dessert spread that I'm going to make myself, and then some dips and stuff. But I also... like I like to have food at parties because people get hungry and you don't just want chips. So I was trying to figure out what to make, and my husband is like, why don't we order pizza, you absolute freak? And for some reason, my brain's not letting me order pizza. It's saying, but if you're there, it's a housewarming, you need to cook.
3: It sounds like you're asking people to help you move if you get pizza.
2: Yeah, exactly.
3: Come to my house. There'll be pizza provided.
2: Is it impersonal? And isn't it too impersonal? I should cook like pulled pork, right?
3: Yeah, like a pulled pork or a hot dip or something.
2: Yeah, I'm going to do a hot dip. But no, my husband's like, you're already baking and cooking. You don't have to do this. But in my head, I have to do this.
3: Tell the guests to bring a pizza. Say, I didn't ask you to move, so help me move.
2: Yeah.
3: So in return, you give me a pizza.
2: I bought movers and you're warming my house. Yeah. So everybody has to pick a place to get a pizza from in the city.
3: That's a good idea.
2: It can be a chain, and we're just going to share them.
3: It's going to warm that house up.
2: It's so impersonal, even if they do it, though.
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1: Welcome to a new edition of But Why Though? How come? There was a man in South Australia who, during his morning runs, was collecting whale poop he found. Researchers say the collection has led to a groundbreaking study. I didn't get that far because what I thought was, why?
2: Yeah, why would he do that?
1: Yeah, why collecting poo? I mean, I get picking up poo, throwing it out. How big whale poo? How much weight? How far run with whale poo in hands?
2: Didn't even know whales had solid poos.
1: Why every day? What are you doing? Is he a researcher? No, he's not a researcher. Not at all. He's a operator of a whale watching business. He'd often see the whale feces wash up, and he...
2: Sounds like he's watching a little too close.
1: He went, this is a value. Picked it up.
2: I don't know.
1: Stashed them in the freezer, and then eventually someone was like, hey, you know a guy that has tons and tons of whale poop? He goes, what? You watching me run in the morning?
2: Yeah,
1: and then they found each other. Do you want to know what the groundbreaking discovery was?
2: Yes. She's scrolling.
1: Whales eat a different seafood than we thought.
2: Yeah! Wow. Glad he did that.
1: His freezer must stink.
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1: 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We'll get into it on the way.
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1: Ty, do you want to play a little game of what would you do?
2: Okay.
1: I'm going to give you a scenario, and I'd like to know what you would do if this happened to you. Looking on Reddit, this is somebody's post under our weird. It says, I just breathed lightly out of my nose after waking up, and this came out. And I'm going to turn the screen around. It's a spider. It's like a spider the size of a push pin. Very small, dead, very dead. Little guy, if you blew your nose and a spider came out 5 hours after you woke up for the day, what would you do?
2: Hate myself for one. Probably not be shocked. There's some awful things that come out of my nose every morning. I'm like, right. Why is my nose so congested?
1: Yeah, your body is weird.
2: Yeah. Call my mom. Tell her that happened. Call my doctor, book an appointment, burn my house, condo building down.
1: Yeah.
2: And, yeah, that's probably it. What about you?
1: Ah, see, we were looking for pour bleach into your body in case it laid eggs. That's the one thing you're missing. Otherwise, you got 9 out of 10. You were almost perfect. But unfortunately, the next time you wake up, there will be hundreds of spiders coming out of your nose.
2: 100%.
3: When Teams is muted,
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0: with Jake Ryan and Kenzie Ray.
1: Well, if you hadn't heard, Post Malone and Jelly Roll were in town this weekend for their big-ass stadium tour. It was more like a big-ass hurricane tour because it was insane. We had to shelter in place. We were three songs into Post Malone, and then the floodlights came on, which is never good. It didn't help that we could literally see the lightning all happening behind the thing. So everyone just kind of knew it was coming but didn't want it to happen. Mm-hmm. My friend Caitlin and I, we were just going to sit in the seats, let it blow over. Everything was going to resume and be happy rainbows. No, we were wrong.
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2: No.
1: I got one. I did this yesterday. I have a thing for when people double park. It makes me really mad. And I do realize that it's not necessarily one person's fault. It can be a chain of events that does it, that makes people park really bad. But my brain and my anger can't handle that. So I use my really, really good ability to parallel park for evil. Like, I don't know how I got so good at parallel parking. But that's one thing I'm very good at.
2: Working downtown.
1: Living downtown.
2: Yeah, that would do that, yeah.
1: Yeah, I'm really good at it. So I can do like a 20-point park, but like I'll get in there and it'll make your life horrible.
2: Why do you do that?
1: Because then I can box somebody in if they piss me off. And I use it for evil all the time. Does that make me a bad person?
2: A little bit.
1: It doesn't ruin anyone's like life. It doesn't hurt their car. It doesn't hurt them. But it does make their day a little harder.
2: Yeah, I don't do anything like that.
1: No?
2: No.
1: I did it yesterday at the vet. Somebody double parked like an idiot.
2: At the vet. Maybe they were in a rush to get their dog, their meds. I don't know.
1: Yeah, well, they almost made one parking spot. Well, three parking spots, one parking spot. So I got mad. And then it took me about 5 minutes to park. But there was like an inch on either
2: side. Maybe the dog drove.
1: The dog could not drive, Ty. No. If the dog was going to the vet, it was too sick to drive.
2: I've seen Air Bud Tokyo Drift, and I've seen a dog drive.
1: Not if it's ill.
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1: Ty, did you know LeBron James has a restaurant? Well, he's about to open one, I should say.
2: I'm like a closeted LeBron James fan.
1: I love
2: like
1: LeBron James, unfortunately.
2: Okay, name all the teams he played for.
1: Okay, the Lakers.
2: Mm-hmm.
1: And probably other ones.
2: Oh, wow. You were correct, actually. Yeah, probably other ones.
1: Yeah, thank you so much. It's called Buckets. It's going to be in Ohio inside House 330, which is a multi-use space for his foundation. And the reason he's creating it, he wants to get people into hospitality that have never had like the option. So he encourages students, parents, graduates connected to his family foundation to get a job at this place, to have a hospitality credit on their resume so they can go off and kind of work wherever because they already have that on their resume, which I think is really, really cool. And it brings me to the conversation of, I think every single person should work at a restaurant for at least 6 months of their life to be able to eat at a restaurant.
2: I think I did a summer. I don't think I did 6 months.
1: Okay, well, I'll take a summer. You need to realize how awful other people can be to not be awful.
2: And to know what not to order.
1: And to know what not to do and how not to act.
2: Don't ever get coleslaw. I'll tell you that much.
1: Okay, you just have a thing with the fartiness of coleslaw.
2: I saw
1: like
2: how we made it. It was gross.
1: A lot of mayo. But I think that generally, every single person should have to do at least 2 months in a restaurant to be allowed in restaurants because y'all don't know how to act sometimes. Mm-hmm. There's a lot of mean people.
2: Well, is this like a fun family restaurant or is it like a fancy place?
1: No, it's like a fun family restaurant.
2: Okay, cool.
1: So they get the worst of the worst.
2: Yeah, yeah. And then it's going to be like, all right, now here comes the bucket birthday and you have to shoot free throws to get your prize.
1: Oh my God. I don't miss being a server.
2: We're going to give you a team cheer. Everyone bring it in. Hands in the middle.
1: Happy birthday.
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1: Have you heard of the Chill-O-Matic?
2: It sounds like automatic, systematic. It's grease lightning.
1: No, that's not what it is.
2: Well, what is it then?
1: It's a machine that chills your beverage if it's in a can. You suction cup the bottom.
2: Uh-huh.
1: And then you put it in this thing and fill it with a bit of ice. And then it just spins it around.
2: Like a rotisserie chicken.
1: Yeah, and the ice all like spins with it, kind of. And apparently it cools a drink really fast.
2: Really?
1: Yeah.
2: It frosts it right up.
1: It does, in the can. Mm. So I went to the comments section on this unit, seeing it online, and some very interesting opinions. How about pour it into a glass and add some of that ice?
2: True.
1: Good suggestion. This one from Christian. I got this brilliant invention. It's called a refrigerator. It's a big box that uses the state-of-art technology to cool anything down if you place it in it. Susan says by the time you're able to open it, it'll be warm again. Ryan has a good suggestion in the comment section. Wrap a can in wet paper towel and then put it in the freezer for 10 minutes.
2: I've done that with beer before.
1: And it works pretty good.
2: It does.
1: Hey?
2: It works pretty good. Now, I have another question. If it's spinning, wouldn't it foam?
1: Well, that's what Carrie pointed out. He said, this is brilliant. Then you can open your favorite cold beverage and spray it all over yourself.
2: Delicious.
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0: Well, if you hadn't heard, Post Malone and Jelly Roll were in town this weekend for their big-ass stadium tour. It was more like a big-ass hurricane tour because it was insane. We had to shelter in place. We were three songs into Post Malone, and then the floodlights came on, which is never good. It didn't help that we could literally see the lightning all happening behind the thing. So everyone just kind of knew it was coming but didn't want it to happen. Mm-hmm. My friend Caitlin and I, we were just going to sit in the seats, let it blow over. Everything was going to resume and be happy rainbows. No, we were wrong.
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1: Have you ever had a hate hookup?
2: A hate hookup?
1: Yeah, now this is somebody that you actually don't like very much. I find this interesting because apparently 30% of people polled have had a regular hate hookup at some point in their life.
2: Okay, so I can't agree or say that I have a regular, but there was one summer where there was a guy that I was like kind of seeing and I didn't care for him.
1: Like you didn't
2: he
1: want
2: to. He knew too. He was like, why do you hate me? I was like, I don't know.
1: You didn't want to like talk or any of that. It was just all business.
2: Pretty much.
1: Yeah, I can't relate with this.
2: No, because you're emotional.
1: Well, I like anybody who gives me attention. So
2: you're the one that they hate. You're not the hater.
1: Oh, for sure.
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Yeah, you wanna ride in the six, you wanna dine in the six. But when I lean for the kiss, you said I'll probably send you some pics. And I'm

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1: What would you leave at my grave? That would be something slightly funny, but honoring me at the same time. Like, if you were going to visit my grave, what would it be? Because I just saw a picture of, remember Billy Mays? He did all of the OxyClean infomercials.
2: Yeah,
1: how could you forget?
2: Yeah.
1: How could you forget? His son posted a picture of his dad's grave, and somebody left an OxyClean spray bottle on his dad's grave. And he is laughing. He's like, this is hilarious.
2: Mm-hmm.
1: He loves it. So now I'm starting to think, wait a minute. If you passed, what would I put on your grave?
2: It's also handy to have that OxyClean there if, you know.
1: For the tombstone.
2: It gets a little grungy. Clean it right up. I'd probably leave a baking timer at yours.
1: Hey.
2: Because that's probably how.
1: How I'll go.
2: How you'll go.
1: Yeah, burning something, falling asleep. Hit us up. We want to hear from you. What's something you would expect someone to put on your grave?
0: Ryder and Lisa on

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2: Max Scherzer will celebrate his 42nd birthday today on the mound as he starts for the Toronto Blue Jays when they open a three-game series against the host Washington Nationals. Scherzer hasn't played in a major league game since June 10th because of a thumb injury. Left-hander Andrew Alvarez will pitch for the Nationals. The Jays did lose two of three weekend games at Fenway Park against the Red Sox. After a successful All-Star Game weekend in Chicago, the WNBA will get back to business tomorrow with five games, including in Minneapolis, where the league-leading Lynx, who have won seven in a row, host the 10-16 Toronto Tempo, who have lost three straight. And defending champion Leila Fernandez of Laval, Quebec, was on the court this morning with a singles match against Magda Linette of Poland. Regardless of how well the Canadian performs, she'll drop nine places in this week's rankings to number 34.
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0: Afternoons with Ryder and Lisa.
1: What you would expect somebody to leave on your tombstone that shows a little bit of your personality. Brandon says, my knee pads from work, because even when I'm gone, I'm probably not going to have a day off to relax.
2: Did you say Jamal's already?
1: No.
2: Just a donair. I don't know what specific I'd have left there, but it would just look like somebody was littering. Like an empty bottle of whiskey.
1: Yeah, mine would be like people would leave just like a clothing chair there. And it would be a pile of unfolded laundry. Socks. That's what mine would be.
2: Mine would be socks on the ground. I know what I want to get written on my tombstone, though.
1: Let's hear it.
2: Ride or die.
1: Oh my gosh, that's so bad.
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2: There have been a number of power outages in the city. The traffic lights are out on 107th Avenue and 101st Street. Nearby, water is pooling at 107th Avenue and 103rd Street. The traffic lights may be out along 75th Street between 76th Avenue and 98th Avenue. Water is pooling on Connors Road. Emergency crews are redirecting traffic onto 98th Avenue. There are extremely heavy delays through the area. Some pushing back onto Scona Road. You should try to avoid the area if you can, and water may be pooling in other areas of the city, so be extra careful. FanDuel is now live in Thrillberta. 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
1: So the labeling theory is whatever you're mostly labeled as, it can become your master status. Mm-hmm. So let's break this down with an example. With your daughter, she's always been amazing conversing with adults.
2: She feels like she's comfortable chatting with anybody, yeah.
1: And I do feel like it's because you were the first out of all of your friends to have a kid.
2: Mm-hmm.
1: And she would always just be around adults. And she's kind of embraced it since. So maybe years ago, she had it as a self-fulfilling prophecy that she knows. And so if you have kids that maybe you're listening now and you have teenagers and you've always said, oh, my kid is such a good kid.
2: Mm-hmm.
1: Oh, she's amazing. They're so great to be around. And did they become that? Did they want to impress you and they wanted to live mm-hmm. out that?
2: I don't think this is a flawless plan necessarily, but
1: fair.
2: I do actually look back on like the kids in my school that were labeled bad kids kind of ended up being bad kids.
1: Well, and you hear these examples of parents that openly bashed their kids
2: mm-hmm.
1: and said, my kid is so bad, such a bad attitude. And I bet those kids would hear that.
2: Mm-hmm.
1: If that's what you're going to label me as, I'll show you bad.
2: It's a good reminder, right?
1: It's such a great reminder that everything that you say matters.
2: Yeah.
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0: 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Play Edmonton Traffic.
1: Water is pooling on Connors Road between 98th Avenue and the James McDonald Bridge. Emergency crews are on scene redirecting traffic onto 98th Avenue. Not only is 98th Ave very slow in both directions, but there are heavy delays pushing back onto Scona Road, back onto Saskatchewan Drive. Try and avoid the area if you can. Over on 66th Street, the road is closed northbound and southbound between 125th Avenue and Fort Road due to pooling water. And there may be other areas in and around the city with pooling water today. FanDuel is now live in Thrillberta. 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
3: You know, your old auntie, your mom, your grandma really had it right with always having spare Kleenex in their bag. Because now that I have spring allergies, so I guess they wouldn't be spring anymore. Just
2: allergies.
3: Seasonal allergies. I could really use a Kleenex at all times. Listen to me. I sound so stuffed up.
2: You don't have one.
3: No.
2: It's embarrassing.
3: It is.
2: I saw my dad bust out a handkerchief, blow his nose into it, and put it back in his pocket. I was like, we're still doing that?
3: Are we still doing that? My dad used to do that all the time. I don't know if he still carries one around.
2: No, I thought it was a thing of the past. Nasty.
3: Yeah, gross. But I could use one right now.
2: There you go. Whoa, good one.
3: I just want everyone to know that was not me. That was a sound effect that Ryder played off of his computer. Thank you.
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1: What have you stolen from work? I've got a story coming up that is pretty wild.
2: I take something every day. I'm just kidding. Can you imagine?
1: I was like, what do you take? I was interested.
2: Remember the guy that went viral after he quit working at McDonald's and he said every single shift he added an extra nugget into people's meals?
1: Yeah, so he was like Robin Hood. He was stealing from the rich and giving to the poor.
2: Yeah,
1: right?
2: Exactly.
1: But yeah, there is a story coming up that you're not going to believe. It's pretty wild. We want to hear from you as well. What have you stolen from work? We can keep it anonymous if you'd like. Just make sure you mention that in your text.
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0: Edmonton traffic.
1: Water is pooling on Connors Road near 98th Avenue. As a result, it looks like the low-level bridge has also been closed northbound. Emergency crews are in the area redirecting traffic onto 98th Avenue. Not only is 98th Avenue very slow in both directions, but there are heavy delays pushing back onto Scona Road, onto Saskatchewan Drive. The low-level bridge also very slow southbound with delays back into downtown. Try to avoid that area altogether, otherwise you are in for extreme delays. 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Learn more at jumpstart.canadiantire.ca. With Play 107 traffic, I'm Phil Jensen.
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1: What have you stolen from work? There are two ladies that got busted stealing like hundreds and hundreds of pounds of Arby's meat.
2: What?
1: They both worked at Arby's and they would just clip containers full of meat and they started to notice, like, where is this extra meat going? We're short every month. And it turned out these two ladies had like a thing and it was thousands and thousands of dollars worth.
2: We've got the meat. Is that their tagline?
1: Yeah.
2: Is it?
1: Yeah. So that was those ladies' tagline as well.
2: No, actually, we've got the meat.
0: Ryder and Lisa on Play.

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1: Very slow getting in and out of downtown on the southeast side. Water is pooling on Connors Road near 98th Avenue. As a result, looks like the low-level bridge has been closed northbound. Also very slow southbound back into downtown. Emergency crews are in the area redirecting traffic onto 98th Avenue. 98th Avenue crawling in both directions. We're also seeing extremely heavy delays push back onto Scona Road, back onto Saskatchewan Drive. Try to avoid the area altogether. Otherwise, there are detours and incredibly heavy delays. FanDuel is now live in Thrillberta. 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
1: We're talking about things you've stolen from your workplace.
2: This one here says, a lady at our work was caught taking toilet paper home.
1: Well, remember during COVID when it looked like there was going to be a toilet paper shortage? I think I stole some toilet paper from work, too.
2: The one ply?
1: Yeah. Wasn't walking very good that week.
2: No, definitely not. This one here says, I used to work at Dairy Queen. I would sneak into the freezer and eat handfuls of the cookie dough nonstop because there aren't any cameras in the freezer. So funny. Okay, but obviously, if you're still around, that debunks the whole cookie dough is bad for you.
1: Right? Good point. You didn't get salmonella.
3: So I used to work at an Irish bar, and I borrowed, in quotation, a folding table, and I just never returned it. And so I have a folding table for all of my events. So if you come to my house for a barbecue, folding table from the bar. I've had it for about 6 years now.
2: That's one item that I don't own that every time I need a folding table, I'm like, why didn't I buy one?
3: Steal one, like me.
2: I'm going to come to your next event, and then I'm just going to take your folding table home with me.
4: Ryder and Lisa.

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2: Well, if you hadn't heard, Post Malone and Jelly Roll were in town this weekend for their big-ass stadium tour. It was more like a big-ass hurricane tour because it was insane. We had to shelter in place. We were three songs into Post Malone, and then the floodlights came on, which is never good. It didn't help that we could literally see the lightning all happening behind the thing. So everyone just kind of knew it was coming but didn't want it to happen. Mm-hmm. My friend Caitlin and I, we were just going to sit in the seats, let it blow over. Everything was going to resume and be happy rainbows. No, we were wrong.
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1: Talking about ruthless nicknames that you've had or you've given someone, like Elbow over here.
2: Ow, I just hit my elbow so hard. Did you hear it?
1: Everyone heard it. That was a thud.
2: More like Funny Bone.
1: That's what it sounded
2: like.
1: I'll
2: take that nickname instead.
1: No, we're not calling you Funny Bone.
2: Is there anything more cringy when someone gives themselves a nickname?
1: Yeah, we had a...
2: I hate it.
1: My buddy's little brother called himself T-Zone.
2: What does that mean?
1: His name was Troy.
2: So no.
1: He just went by T-Zone when he was in like grade four or grade three. He gave it to himself. And we did not let it go.
2: Okay,
1: like,
2: but...
1: He's an adult now and we all still call him T-Zone and he hates it.
2: I have a question. Did he ever go through a phase where he had really greasy skin? Because a T-Bone is... the area on your face. So it's your entire forehead and then down your nose to your chin.
1: Okay.
2: That's called the T-zone.
1: Oh, and you said T-bone there for a minute.
2: Sorry, I'm still thinking about hitting my elbow maybe.
1: Now I'm thinking about steak.
2: Me too. But anyway, that is the area of your face that they tell you to degrease.
1: Okay. I don't think a grade three-er.
2: Oh, he was in grade three, so I was thinking Maidstone, like high school.
1: Maidstone, Saskatchewan would have known about the T-zone.
2: Why are you being mean to me?
1: I'm not. I'm just...
2: Might as well just give me a nickname, bully.
1: Dumbass. How's that?
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0: Edmonton traffic.
1: Flooding has closed Connors Road and Scona Road south of the low-level bridge, and 98th Avenue is closed between 95th Street and 101st Street. More flooding has closed Saskatchewan Drive onto Queen Elizabeth Park Road, and 66th Street is closed for flooding between Fort Road and 125th Avenue. And we're getting reports that westbound White Mud is closed just west of 178th Street for flooding. FanDuel is now live in Thrillberta. 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
1: This is so great when we throw something out there in hopes that we'll get a bunch of really funny answers and y'all just come through big time. This one says we got a lazy guy on site. Oh, by the way, we're talking about ruthless nicknames.
2: Oh, yeah, right.
1: We call a lazy guy on site at work Bond because he does zero work, zero effort, and has 7 cigarette breaks before lunch every day. 007.
2: Oh, I like that one.
1: My buddy's wife never lets him go out, so we call this might be my favorite. My buddy's wife never lets him go out, so we call him Olympic Flame. Because the Olympic Flame never goes out.
2: I've always been very fascinated with the flame. Because they're traveling with it, handing it off to new people. How has somebody not fumbled and accidentally...
1: I'm sure it's happened, but they just don't talk about it.
2: That is so funny.
1: Man, I didn't know we were going to get answers that are this good. I have a buddy who snuck in a bunch of snacks to the movie theater, but they were really loud ones like chips and Lindor's. So we now call him Russell.
2: Oh my gosh, I love that nickname.
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1: Big problems on the southeast corner of downtown. The low-level bridge is closed, and the James McDonald Bridge is closed westbound. Through the area, Scona Road and Connors Road also have extensive closures due to flooding. Avoid the area if you can. Otherwise, you're in for big delays and detours. 66th Street is closed for flooding between Fort Road and 125th Avenue, and there's some flooding westbound on White Mud approaching the exit to 178th Street. FanDuel is now live in Thrillberta. 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
1: How many times do you shower a week? Because apparently the average is 2.5. A half meaning like you're just doing your body and jumping out quick, not doing the whole.
2: No, or 2.5 means on average between 2 and 3.
1: What?
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1: That's a 2.5.
2: Yeah, I know. So in a 2 week span, you have 5. You'd have 3 1 week and 2 the next. I don't think they mean a half shower.
1: That's what I thought when I read it.
2: Just showering my bottom half today.
1: A lot of people do that.
2: No, they don't.
1: That's a half shower.
2: 2.5 means they'd have between 2 and 3 showers.
1: Okay, we get it. You're good at math and also annoying.
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2: Well, if you hadn't heard, Post Malone and Jelly Roll were in town this weekend for their big-ass stadium tour. It was more like a big-ass hurricane tour because it was insane. We had to shelter in place. We were three songs into Post Malone, and then the floodlights came on, which is never good. It didn't help that we could literally see the lightning all happening behind the thing. So everyone just kind of knew it was coming but didn't want it to happen. Mm-hmm. My friend Caitlin and I, we were just going to sit in the seats, let it blow over. Everything was going to resume and be happy rainbows. No, we were wrong.
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